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3: You guys truly are the best station in Alaska. 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
1: The more we learn about Dan Sullivan, the worse it gets. 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Sullivan sided with the trawl fleet, gutting protections for small boat fishermen, and refusing to back efforts to limit bycatch. So it's no surprise that he got hundreds of thousands of dollars from big factory trawlers, the same Seattle executives destroying Alaska fisheries. Now we know that Sullivan was even invested in a foreign farmed salmon company, the biggest competitor to Alaska wild salmon in the world. When he sold the stock off, Sullivan made thousands of dollars for himself. And then he broke Congress's insider trading law, hiding the trade for months. Dan Sullivan keeps working for himself, and it costs Alaska way too much.
2: I'm Mary Peltola. I'm running for U.S. Senate, and I approve this message.
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My name is Lorna, and I would like to request a song by Kris Kristofferson, Silver-Tongued Devil. Thank you very much. Bye.

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He's everything that I ain't.

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2: 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Marijuana has intoxicating effects and may be habit forming or addictive. Marijuana impairs concentration, coordination, and judgment. Do not operate a vehicle or machinery under its influence. There are health risks associated with consumption of marijuana. For use only by adults 21 and older. Keep out of the reach of children. Marijuana should not be used by women who are pregnant or breastfeeding.
3: 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So thanks for being. Have a nice day.
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All others should pattern themselves after you guys. Thanks.

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1: The more we learn about Dan Sullivan, the worse it gets. While Alaskans struggle to pay the bills, Sullivan was tripling his own net worth in D.C. and working against Alaska. Sullivan sided with the trawl fleet, gutting protections for small boat fishermen, and refusing to back efforts to limit bycatch. So it's no surprise that he got hundreds of thousands of dollars from big factory trawlers, the same Seattle executives destroying Alaska fisheries. Now we know that Sullivan was even invested in a foreign farmed salmon company, the biggest competitor to Alaska wild salmon in the world. When he sold the stock off, Sullivan made thousands of dollars for himself. And then he broke Congress's insider trading law, hiding the trade for months. Dan Sullivan keeps working for himself, and it costs Alaska way too much.
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And I just can't deny it. Many times I thought of cutting out, but my heart just ain't gonna buy it. And if nothing's shaking around here come July, I just roll myself up

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3: 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Kodiak Coast Guard Greg continues to appreciate the vibes, so he created the Facebook group Ski Talk Pass Holders. 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
1: 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Thanks much. 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
2: 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Marijuana should not be used by women who are pregnant or breastfeeding. License number 321156.
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3: 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Marijuana has intoxicating effects and may be habit forming or addictive. Marijuana impairs concentration, coordination, and judgment. Do not operate a vehicle or machinery under its influence. There are health risks associated with consumption of marijuana for use only by adults 21 and older. Keep out of the reach of children. Marijuana should not be used by women who are pregnant or breastfeeding.
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3: 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Marijuana has intoxicating effects and may be habit forming or addictive. Marijuana impairs concentration, coordination, and judgment. Do not operate a vehicle or machinery under its influence. There are health risks associated with consumption of marijuana for use only by adults 21 and older. Keep out of the reach of children. Marijuana should not be used by women who are pregnant or breastfeeding.
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Hey, folks. This is Wallace up near Hatcher Pass, Palmer Side. Try putting on some music from Captain Beyond. A little something that most people don't hear. You folks have a good day. 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

Hi, I'd like to hear some Arlo Indigo, the new song, The Next Day. If you could put that on, that would be fantastic. Thank you so much. Bye, guys.

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hands and my feet on the ground. I was waiting for an event to come along, take me down. I was loving little lady I knew little about. I was hoping for a revelation, maybe a kind face to come and change my life like a dog of me.

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1: Marijuana has intoxicating effects and may be habit-forming and addictive. Marijuana impairs concentration, coordination, and judgment. Do not operate a vehicle or machinery under its influence. There are health risks associated with consumption of marijuana. For use only by adults 21 and older, keep out of the reach of children. Marijuana should not be used by women who are pregnant or breastfeeding. License number 321156.
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Hello. 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I'm a delivery driver. If you can play a song called Orion by Metallica, that'd be great. Thanks. Bye.

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2: 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Marijuana has intoxicating effects and may be habit-forming or addictive. Marijuana impairs concentration, coordination, and judgment. Do not operate a vehicle or machinery under its influence. There are health risks associated with consumption of marijuana. For use only by adults 21 and older. Keep out of the reach of children. Marijuana should not be used by women who are pregnant or breastfeeding.
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2: 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Thank you all, God bless, and love your music. 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

Hi there, this is Biggie, and I want to hear some of the California honey drops on the radio. Play them more. Don't let the green grass fool you. Anyway, hook me up with some Locals gift cards because I want to get some extra crispy dry rub wings. Thank you very much. Goodbye.

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We're making this live CD and everything. And we just want to get nice and loose with y'all.

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2: 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I've never heard the Metallica swing before, and it's better and better. So thanks for being. Have a nice day.
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1: The more we learn about Dan Sullivan, the worse it gets. While Alaskans struggle to pay the bills, Sullivan was tripling his own net worth in D.C. and working against Alaska. Sullivan sided with the trawl fleet, gutting protections for small boat fishermen, and refusing to back efforts to limit bycatch. So it's no surprise that he got hundreds of thousands of dollars from big factory trawlers, the same Seattle executives destroying Alaska fisheries. Now we know that Sullivan was even invested in a foreign farmed salmon company, the biggest competitor to Alaska wild salmon in the world. When he sold the stock off, Sullivan made thousands of dollars for himself. And then he broke Congress's insider trading law, hiding the trade for months. Dan Sullivan keeps working for himself, and it costs Alaska way too much.
2: I'm Mary Piltola. I'm running for U.S. Senate, and I approve this message.
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5: 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Stay calm, stay cool, and now, back to the music.

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I'd like to hear James Montgomery Band doing Stoop Down. Thank you.

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1: The more we learn about Dan Sullivan, the worse it gets. While Alaskans struggle to pay the bills, Sullivan was tripling his own net worth in D.C. and working against Alaska. Sullivan sided with the trawl fleet, gutting protections for small boat fishermen, and refusing to back efforts to limit bycatch. So it's no surprise that he got hundreds of thousands of dollars from big factory trawlers, the same Seattle executives destroying Alaska fisheries. Now we know that Sullivan was even invested in a foreign farmed salmon company, the biggest competitor to Alaska wild salmon in the world. When he sold the stock off, Sullivan made thousands of dollars for himself. And then he broke Congress's insider trading law, hiding the trade for months. Dan Sullivan keeps working for himself, and it costs Alaska way too much.
2: I'm Mary Piltola. I'm running for U.S. Senate, and I approve this message.
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3: Exhausted by rising costs? 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
1: 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Thanks much. 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
1: The more we learn about Dan Sullivan, the worse it gets. While Alaskans struggle to pay the bills, Sullivan was tripling his own net worth in D.C. and working against Alaska. Sullivan sided with the trawl fleet, gutting protections for small boat fishermen, and refusing to back efforts to limit bycatch. So it's no surprise that he got hundreds of thousands of dollars from big factory trawlers, the same Seattle executives destroying Alaska fisheries. Now we know that Sullivan was even invested in a foreign farmed salmon company, the biggest competitor to Alaska wild salmon in the world. When he sold the stock off, Sullivan made thousands of dollars for himself. And then he broke Congress's insider trading law, hiding the trade for months. Dan Sullivan keeps working for himself, and it costs Alaska way too much.
2: I'm Mary Piltola. I'm running for U.S. Senate, and I approve this message.
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1: Aloha. Kodiak Coast Guard Greg continues to appreciate the vibes, so he created the Facebook group Ski Talk Pass Holders. Let's talk about snowy collaborations or towing this Rocky Mountain racer in the Arctic, man, please. Mahalos.
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3: 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Marijuana impairs concentration, coordination, and judgment. 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There are health risks associated with consumption of marijuana. 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Keep out of the reach of children. 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

Hey there, man. Love you guys. Hey, I want to see if I can get a song in the rotation that we used to jam out to way back in the day. It's called The Beat Goes On into Switching to Glide by The Kings. It was our Friday anthem back when I was freshman in high school. Thanks, man.

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A few days ago, you played that old Cheap Trick song, Tax Man. That song rocks. It brought back a lot of memories. Thanks for playing it. 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
1: I'm a mom to three kids. 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My son Zach has cerebral palsy and needs around-the-clock care. I don't expect a whole lot from DC, but when I saw Dan Sullivan voted to give himself a multi-million dollar payout while cutting our health care, it nearly broke me.
2: Dan Sullivan voted for the largest cut to Medicaid in history. 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Sullivan kicked 9,000 Alaskans off their health insurance and doubled cost for thousands more, all while voting to give himself a $500,000 payday.
1: Now we're at risk of losing Zach's care, and I'm paying thousands more every year for our health care coverage. All while Sullivan and his DC cronies voted to make themselves even richer.
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6: 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I live out here in the Valley, and I am calling to commend you on your music selection this afternoon. The last 2 hours have been unhinged. I've never heard the Metallica swing before, and it just gets better and better. So thanks for being. Have a nice day.
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Hi, my name is Alex. Just want to say that you have a great radio station. Love listening to it. I would like to hear a song, if I could, by Sad Chutney called Electric Land. If you wouldn't mind playing that song, that'd be great. Thanks.

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1: The more we learn about Dan Sullivan, the worse it gets. While Alaskans struggle to pay the bills, Sullivan was tripling his own net worth in D.C. and working against Alaska. Sullivan sided with the trawl fleet, gutting protections for small boat fishermen, and refusing to back efforts to limit bycatch. So it's no surprise that he got hundreds of thousands of dollars from big factory trawlers, the same Seattle executives destroying Alaska fisheries. Now we know that Sullivan was even invested in a foreign farmed salmon company, the biggest competitor to Alaska wild salmon in the world. When he sold the stock off, Sullivan made thousands of dollars for himself. And then he broke Congress's insider trading law, hiding the trade for months. Dan Sullivan keeps working for himself, and it costs Alaska way too much.
2: I'm Mary Piltola. I'm running for U.S. Senate, and I approve this message.
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3: Exhausted by rising costs? 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
6: Aloha! 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
2: Marijuana has intoxicating effects and may be habit-forming and addictive. Marijuana impairs concentration, coordination, and judgment. Do not operate a vehicle or machinery under its influence. There are health risks associated with consumption of marijuana. For use only by adults 21 and older, keep out of the reach of children. Marijuana should not be used by women who are pregnant or breastfeeding. License number 321156.
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5: Hi, this is Scott Oviatt. 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
1: Exhausted by rising costs? 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
2: I'm a mom of five and a grandmother. 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
1: I'm a mom to three kids. 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I don't expect a whole lot from DC, but when I saw Dan Sullivan voted to give himself a multi-million dollar payout while cutting our health care, it nearly broke me.
2: Dan Sullivan voted for the largest cut to Medicaid in history. 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Sullivan kicked 9,000 Alaskans off their health insurance and doubled cost for thousands more, all while voting to give himself a $500,000 payday.
1: Now we're at risk of losing Zach's care, and I'm paying thousands more every year for our health care coverage. All while Sullivan and his DC cronies voted to make themselves even richer.
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5: On Thursday, October 1st, internationally touring violinist and songwriter Chris Murphy performs at Everett's Restaurant at Mat-Su Resort. 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
3: I'm Dan Sullivan, candidate for U.S. Senate, and I approve this message. 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
1: The more we learn about Dan Sullivan, the worse it gets. While Alaskans struggle to pay the bills, Sullivan was tripling his own net worth in D.C. and working against Alaska. Sullivan sided with the trawl fleet, gutting protections for small boat fishermen, and refusing to back efforts to limit bycatch. So it's no surprise that he got hundreds of thousands of dollars from big factory trawlers, the same Seattle executives destroying Alaska fisheries. Now we know that Sullivan was even invested in a foreign farmed salmon company, the biggest competitor to Alaska wild salmon in the world. When he sold the stock off, Sullivan made thousands of dollars for himself. And then he broke Congress's insider trading law, hiding the trade for months. Dan Sullivan keeps working for himself, and it costs Alaska way too much.
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3: 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Marijuana impairs concentration, coordination, and judgment. Do not operate a vehicle or machinery under its influence. There are health risks associated with consumption of marijuana. For use only by adults 21 and older. Keep out of the reach of children. Marijuana should not be used by women who are pregnant or breastfeeding.
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3: The more we learn about Dan Sullivan, the worse it gets. While Alaskans struggle to pay the bills, Sullivan was tripling his own net worth in D.C. and working against Alaska. Sullivan sided with the trawl fleet, gutting protections for small boat fishermen, and refusing to back efforts to limit bycatch. So it's no surprise that he got hundreds of thousands of dollars from big factory trawlers, the same Seattle executives destroying Alaska fisheries. Now we know that Sullivan was even invested in a foreign farmed salmon company, the biggest competitor to Alaska wild salmon in the world. When he sold the stock off, Sullivan made thousands of dollars for himself. And then he broke Congress's insider trading law, hiding the trade for months. Dan Sullivan keeps working for himself, and it costs Alaska way too much.
4: I'm Mary Peltola. I'm running for U.S. Senate, and I approve this message.
3: Paid for by Alaskans for Mary.
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